Kurupanaya, Oruro, Bolivia, Urakena, Haka, Kurito, Kenakana, Mayampi, Hikiskiap, Hakiraktana, Hicha, Paxuru, Tunka, Mayani, Urunaka, Hipana, Salla, Mayampi, Santayane, Pama, Tunka, Mayani, Urunaka, Hiwa, Llamayo, Paxi.